Shh, shh, shh, shh, shh.

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I'm going to go to the next one.

that the Tassai, that is my name, it is Lizard.

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Before that, a band called Pigeon with a song called Black James Dean from an album called Adanational. It's all one word. Sullin, S-S-A space L-I-N, a song called In the Red.

Disappear.

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Yeah, got to think about it. Let me see, like I've had it.